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This is your ate, DJ Senpai on Dream High. And narito na tayo sa ating Dream Horoscope. Horoscope for today, July 13, 2026. Cancer, June 22 to July 22. Ideal ang work from home kung masungit ang panahon dahil mas mahal ang magkasakit. 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Lucky numbers and color for the day ang 28, 46, 52, 16, 35, and lavender. Leo, July 23 to August 22. Maging convincing person ka sa iyong work. Mabilis magbibigay ng salapi. Maging masinop sa kita. Sana walang bilis. Lucky number and color for the day ang 38, 17, 23, 55, 42, and yellow. Virgo, August 23 to September 23. Tagumpay ang sustainable gardening. Meron kang fresh vegetable na makakain. Lucky numbers and color for the day ang 55, 42, 23, 17, 38, and mustard yellow. Libra, September 24 to October 23. Masusurvive mo ang disaster. Meron kang sapat na pagkain dahil darating ang tulong on time. Lucky numbers and color for the day ang 26, 12, 36, 55, 48, and crimson red. Scorpio, October 24 to November 22, magkakaroon ng surprise money. Ah, sana all. Mag-ikap. 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Lucky numbers and color for today ang 15, 36, 22, 56, 42, and electric blue. Para sa Sagittarius, Capricorn, Aquarius, Pisces, Aries, and of course ang Taurus and Gemini. Mamaya po yan sa ating pababalik. 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

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November 23 to December 21. Huwag makalimot na magpasalamat sa may kapal sa kaloob niyong creative expression. Lucky numbers and color for the day ang 36, 25, 16, 53, 46, and Tangerine. Capricorn, December 22 to January 19, mahalaga ang loyalty. Ang pagsulong ng free education ay aakit ng progressive projects. Lucky numbers and color for today ang 38, 21, 15, 42, 55, and Dollar Green. Aquarius, January 20 to February 18, mararanasan ang effect ng kapalpakan. Harapin ang mali at gawin ang tama. Increasing ang income mo ngayon. Lucky numbers and color for the day ang 27, 42, 32, 16, 52, and Lilac Violet. Pisces, February 19 to March 20, mahihigop ang energies mo. Mararanasan ang serendipity. Darating lahat sa tamang panahon. Lucky numbers and color for the day ang 12, 26, 31, 45, 56, and Mango Orange. Aries, March 21 to April 19, pahalagahan mo ang iyong buhay. Mararanasan ngayon ang effect ng climate change. Lucky numbers and color for the day ang 37, 47, 52, 15, 26, and Electric Blue. Aren't we all? Hindi ba tayo nakakaranas? 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Taurus, April 20 to May 20. Pag-aralan ng democracy. Ito ang respect sa buhay at kabuuhan ng pagkatao mo. Lucky numbers and color for the day ang 12, 35, 25, 43, 56, and Ruby Red. Gemini, May 21 to June 21. Panindigan ang karapatang mabuhay. Huwag suportahan ng abortion. Lucky numbers and color for the day ang 36, 17, 26, 55, 44, and Cinnamon Brown. Actually, may ibang thoughts ako dyan sa abortion. Ayan. So, ibang topic to, pero I'll just put it out there. It depends on the situation. Masama ang magkitil ng buhay, pero masama rin kung ang buhay na yan mapapabayaan din habang buhay at makakapagkitil pa ng ibang buhay. I don't know if you get what I mean, but I hope you do. Oras natin, it's 9:29 a.m. And we'll be back for more, so stay locked in. Dito lamang yan sa Dream High with your ad, the DJ Senpai. 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

0: sino ang tunay na football DNA. 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Proud Pinoy moment dahil humakot ng dalawang silver. 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

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Ayan. Shout out kay Coach Bert and of course kay Stephanie Dawn Vlogs. Hello sa inyo dyan. 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And bukas kita-kits ulit tayo. Minasan dito lamang yan. Sa Dream Radio, the city's best FM station. This has been your ate, DJ Senpai. This is Unmute. And kita-kits ulit tomorrow. Make sure to send your messages sa ating Telegram. 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Send Zikas. Charis! Oras 11:47. And sayonara, minasan. 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

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Ayan mga dream kada. 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It's July 13, 2026. 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How are you feeling today? 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I will be with you hanggang 7 p.m. In the next 3 hours, syempre, tugtugan to the max tayo with your favorite hits. Not only that, meron tayong daily segments. Nandyan ang Today in History, Blast from the Past, Dream Buzz, Dream Balita, and birthday shoutouts at marami pang mga sorpresa. Kaya, yeah, if you are a brand new listener or bagong listener ka ng Dream Radio, welcome and happy listening po. And kung suki na po namin kayo, abay, thank you pa rin dahil andyan kayo palagi. Alright, Dream Caras, at 4:17, maupay na kulup. Ito naman ang ating birthday shoutouts para sa mga Dream Caras natin celebrating their birthdays today. Happy birthday! July 13, ngadto kanda John Gilbert Sabong. 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And also si Kent Abison Pingol. Ayan, happy birthday, Papi Abicado. 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Aba, ilang taon ka na ba ngayong araw? Enjoy your birthday celebration. 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Alright? Alas 4:18 na Dream Cara. Soap Dish and Rob Daniel coming up plus more of the hits. Stay tuned. This is Kuya Elmer for Dream Jams. Happy Monday!

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Today in History and Blast from the Past. Here we go. It's July 13. Narito ang mga events recorded in Philippine history today. Yup, let me see kung ilan ba ang nasa kasaysayan ng Pilipinas today. Okay, July 13. Okay, so far dalawa, no? All right, July 13, 1935, General Eduardo Ramos Ermita began a life journey that would shape Philippine history. From these humble beginnings, he rose to become one of the nation's most revered military officers and public servants. A soldier, statesman, and peacemaker whose name became synonymous with integrity and dedication. Sa taong 1883 naman ay ang kapanganakan ni Henry Otley Bayer. Historians and anthropologists look back at the birth of a man from the American Midwest who would forever shape how Filipinos understand their pre-colonial past. Okay? He was born in Iowa. And also, Henry Otley Bayer went from being a chemistry graduate in Colorado to becoming the undisputed father of Philippine anthropology. Yun, ha? Father of Philippine anthropology. And isa pa pala, no? Sa taong 1852, Juan Araneta in Bago City, Negros Occidental. He was a revolutionary leader and founder of the so-called Negros Republic. So it's his birthday today. Yun mga Dreamcaras, ang ating Today in History. Now you know. Time now for our blast from the past. Today's featured song, Middle, was released on October 16, 2015. So 11 years old na ang song na to, no? A single by French producer and DJ Snake, featuring the soulful vocals of British singer Bipolar Sunshine. It later became the lead single from DJ Snake's debut album Encore, released in the year 2016. Unlike DJ Snake's heavier festival hits such as Turn Down for What and Lean On, Middle showcased a more melodic and emotional side, blending electronic dance music with heartfelt lyrics about repairing a relationship and finding common ground. The song's catchy chorus and uplifting production helped become one of the defining EDM pop crossovers of the mid-2010s. Yes, more than a decade later, Middle remains a nostalgic favorite with over 1.3 billion Spotify streams. Here it is.

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1: May gumagapang? May lumilipad? Hoy, stop right there. Stop right there. Kung sawa ka na sa lamok, langgam, ipis, anay at taga na feeling nila bahay nila yan, say goodbye to pests. 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

0: Food tripan nga barato, sulit ngan ganado. 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Only rice, only sabaw, only gravy for as low as 55 pesos only. Open daily. 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

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Yeah, that's a reimagined version of Lifetime, Ben and Ben, as requested, going out to Francis over our official Facebook page. Shout out as well to NNCBC, voting for the songs This Is Our Time by Yumi. And also, friends would like to vote for Back to You by Heath Jornales. Same goes then para kay Abby and RD, voting for that song, Back to You. Also, Veronica Balandino is voting for Pagmasaya Nako and Second Chance by June Sisa. Shout out as well to Dan Descarga, voting for Ooh La La Baby by the Baby Dolls. Yeah, maraming nag-request ang song na yan. Abangan nyo sa ating Dream 20 Weekly Top 20 Countdown this week. Baka makapasok na siyang daming votes simula nung weekend, ha? Earl Quevedo is voting for Magnus Haven with Pangako and Kaya with Hulog. Hi, Kuya Elmer, please play Mahika by Believe. Oh yes, I played it already kanina. Thank you so much. Also, someone requested for Your Love Amazes Me. Ah, Westlife ba yun? Your Love Amazes Me. Ayun, Your Love is like... Iba pala yun. Your Love Amazes Me by Westlife. Yeah, got it. Thank you so much. And we'd like to include that sa ating playlist later on. Stay tuned. Marisa got you. Also to Hilda. Also to Nene and Annaline. Sa mga listeners din natin dyan sa Sagkahan, thank you so much for locking in. Mga manon drivers, sa mga jeepney, multicab, van, buses, private vehicles na nakatune in sa atin ngayon, mga tricycle, thank you so much. And also to Ate Linda and to Ronnie, Makandan family. Yan, Yanni, Yeyan, and to RJ, happy listening on the road right now. Yeah, enjoy your Monday. Ingat on the road po tayo. And malipayong gihapon na pamati ha mga taga 99.9 Dream Radio Ormoc City nga listeners naton. Abot din hanggang Camotes Island and Carmen, Cebu na signal ng Ormoc City. And yeah, dyan sa lugar na yan ng Ormoc City. Ano ba yung katabi ng Ormoc City? Nakalimutan ko. Anyways, thank you so much.

Lunch, guys. Hanggang 7 PM ang ating samahan. This is Dream Gems. We've got, let me see, one of the most requested songs dito sa ating Dream Radio. And this one is from Heath Jornales. I hope I got it right. Or Jornales. This one's Back to You. Currently kasama sa Dream 20.

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The city's best FM station, 104.7 Dream Radio. Yeah, what a nice song right there. That's Honey Bee from Olivia Rodrigo. And on top of that, you also heard former number one song of Bruno Mars, that's Risk It All. Anyways, mga Dreamcatters, time for me to close the program. Maraming salamat sa inyong pagkikinig kay Kuya Elmer ngayong Happy Monday. Tomorrow, 4 p.m. to 7 pa rin ang ating samahan. Okay, so I'll catch you once again on a Chillax Tuesday. Tuloy pa rin ang ating music till 9 p.m. on air for Dream Express. Pero online, 24/7 tayo sa dreamradiotacloban.weebly.com, anytime, anywhere. And I'm gonna leave you with our latest number one song, by the way, mga Dreamcatters. And this one is from the movie Toy Story 5. And also, if you're asking, like, ano ba yung magandang panoorin ngayong gabi? Like, I've watched last night. Maybe you have to check it out. Wonderful Nightmare. It's Kim Molina and Gerald Napoles. It's a beautiful movie, actually. It's an adaptation of a, I guess, Korean film. And Filipino adaptation of a Wonderful Nightmare. And it's a beautiful movie. You'll get lots of lessons, moral values.

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